I'm going to go to the hospital. I'm going to go to the hospital. I'm going to go to the hospital. I'm going to go to the hospital. I'm going to go to the hospital. I'm going to go to the hospital. I'm going to go to the hospital. I'm going to go to the hospital. I'm going to go to the hospital. I'm going to go to the hospital. I'm going to go to the hospital. I'm going to go to the hospital. I'm going to go to the hospital. I'm going to go to the hospital. I'm going to go to the hospital. I'm going to go to the hospital. I'm going to go to the hospital. I'm going to go to the hospital. I'm going to go to the hospital. I'm going to go to the hospital. I'm going to go to the hospital. I'm going to go to the hospital. I'm going to go to the hospital. I'm going to go to the hospital. I'm going to go to the hospital. I'm going to go to the hospital. I'm going to go to the hospital. I'm going to go to the hospital. I'm going to go to the hospital. I'm going to go to the hospital. I'm going to go to the hospital. I'm going to go

I'm going to go to the next one. I'm going to go to the next one. I'm going to go to the next one. I'm going to go to the next one. I'm going to go to the next one. I'm going to go to the next one. I'm going to go to the next one. I'm going to go to the next one. I'm going to go to the next one. I'm going to go to the next one. I'm going to go to the next one. I'm going to go to the next one. I'm going to go to the next one. I'm going to go to the next one. I'm going to go to the next one. I'm going to go to the next one. I'm going to go to the next one. I'm going to go to the next one. I'm going to go to the next one. I'm going to go to the next one. I'm going to go to the next one. I'm going to go to the next one. I'm going to go to the next one. I'm going to go to the next one. I'm going to go to the next one. I'm going to go to the next one. I'm going to go to the next one. I'm going to go to the next one. I'm going to go to the next one. I'm going to go to the next one. I'm going to go to the next one. I'm going to go to the next one. I'm going to go to the next one. I'm going to go to the next one. I'm going

Oh, my God.

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Father,

3/4 of the earth is water. The sea is really the more normal part of the earth. There are not many people who really lived in the sea, but they are those people.

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You have to open all your senses. To live in the wilderness. In the wilderness. You don't do anything to get rich, you just look for your daily food. And that's it. This is always the best place to live. Look at the quality of life. To live in the wilderness, to look for a place where there is quality of life. And when you have it, that's where you stay. And I've been 6 years there in the wilderness. When you do mistakes, you always get the bill quite immediately afterwards. In the wilderness, and it's you who have to pay for it. And this is a big difference to modern society where we can do whatever we want and it's always others who have to pay for our mistakes.

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The count now stands at T-minus 38 minutes, 25 seconds and counting. 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We're heading for a liftoff at 8:56 a.m. Eastern Daylight Time.

0: We must put our mind on the thing that we came to put a hand on the bed. We must put our mind on the thing that we came to put a
1: We're going to do this thing, just as the automobile phased out the stagecoach, just as television stepped in and phased out the old vaudeville and the old motion pictures, that history and technology is respecters of no society, no individual opinions, but it moves on, and we've got to be prepared to face it.
2: 1957, the day of Sputnik, ended nature.
3: We're on an automatic sequence as the NASA computer supervises hundreds of events occurring over these last

0: No. No, no, it's a recycling of a process. Yeah, it's recycling.
1: You know, the one-liner is for people of very short attention span. You can't, they won't stay around for you to tell them a story.
0: No. No, no, it's a recycling of a process. No, it's recycling. No, no, it's a recycling of a process.
1: You know, the one-liner is for people of very short attention span. They won't stay around for you to tell them a story. Is for people of very short attention span. They won't stay around for you to tell them a story.
2: That was fast.

0: gentlemen swing with us, so everybody come on and sing with us. The fat, the feet, the Fuji with the forehead floor. The fat, feet, Fuji with the forehead floor. The fat, feet, Fuji with the forehead floor. The floor joint, the floor joint, the floor joint, the floor joint. The fat, feet, Fuji with the forehead floor. The fat, feet, Fuji with the forehead floor. The fat, feet, the Fuji with the forehead floor. The floor joint, the floor joint, the floor joint, the floor joint. Man,
1: look out, man.
0: That's a killer.
1: Man, that's a killer. Let's play that again, man.
2: Got to do it.

0: we basically categorize you as definitely undead.
1: Yeah, right. There's one catch, Joey. There's no such thing as vampires or zombies.
0: Not according to the internet.
1: God, the internet.

0: You know, I've got stacks of old memories filed inside my head. Would you like to see some? Over here, I keep childhood memories. Down here, memories of my family. That's Laura, my wife. Those are our kids. Hey, here's a nice memory. This was a picnic we went on last fall. The kids were playing, and Laura and I just sat and talked. Wait a second, what's this? Oh, yeah, I had a headache that day. Isn't it strange what a headache can do to a beautiful day? Of course, when I decided to do something about it, I took Bufferin. You know, that Bufferin really works fast. It's got something extra in it, so it goes to work even faster than plain aspirin. You can get back fast to the things that make nice memories. Funny, I almost forgot about that headache. It lasted such a short time. Fast-working Bufferin. Remember?
1: Hi!
2: It's just great.
1: Is it 40?
2: 41.

0: And now we come to the thrilling final episode of our radio drama. Old Pete Belden, driver of the jitney from Carsonburg to Copper Springs, has a double load today. Pete's ancient bus is carrying the Flying Bee payroll and a passenger, his niece Betty. Little do Pete and Betty suspect as they chug over the desert.
1: Why, I heard you had two new horses. I can't wait to give them a run.
2: You be careful where you ride these days. Got a band of rustlers operating in the neighborhood.
1: Oh, pooh. You don't seem very scared, carrying the payroll in every month.
2: But you better stick close to home.
1: All right, Uncle, don't worry.
3: Buddy.
1: Now, how have they...
3: Where's the Flying Bee payroll?
4: Here it is, Sam.
3: Give it here. And tie him on the horse.
5: What about the girl?
6: We didn't count on her being along.
5: We'll tie her in the car. Let's get going.
0: Meanwhile, Betty, frantic at her uncle's danger, has undone her bonds and is starting for help in the triple.
7: We were held up, Tom. Three men. They took the Flying Bee payroll and headed up toward Pine Gap, and they took Uncle with them.
3: Come on to the house, quick. We'll get the boys together and we'll go after.
7: No, I'll take the jitney into town and get my car.
0: All right, Betty.
8: Hello?
3: Ring up the boys, man. Tell them to meet me at Pine Creek Forks. The Flying Bee payroll's been robbed. Pete Belden's been kidnapped. Tell the boys to ride.
5: Hey, George.
3: It's in your desk.
5: Which drawer? The middle one.
9: I declare, I'll never get these dishes done. It's like a storm coming up, too. Hello, what is it?
8: It's Fred there, Mrs. Jones. Chef rounded up a posse.
9: I'll call him, May. He's out in the yard. Fred! Oh, Fred!
10: Hello!
9: Posse, Fred. Sheriff wants you at Pine Creek Forks.
10: Oh,
9: they're riding.
5: Hey, Joe. We're saddling. Tom wants a posse. Something stern, I reckon.
11: All right, Fred. Let's stop that windmill. We're on the storm.
5: See you later, Ma.
9: Oh, May. They've gone. Have you got the other boys?
8: Some of them. I'm calling the blacksmith now.
0: Hello?
8: Charlie. Payroll robbery. Meet the sheriff at Pine Creek Court. Pick up Bill and Frank on the way.
3: I'm riding, Harry. Push that there wagon out of the way.
12: Oh, Junior.
13: He's back on the far section with
5: What'd
13: the
5: you say?
3: Somebody held up the jitney. Probably the Hicks gang. Bring your horse. They've headed for Pine Creek. Guess they're going through the gap. Hurry up and I'll meet your friend.
0: And so, as the storm breaks around them, the sheriff's posse gathers at Pine Creek Forks, prepared for action.
3: All right, boys. Let's hit out.

0: on, men. We're gaining on them.
1: They've seen us, Tom.
0: Right, fellas. They probably have fresh horses at the creek.
2: Slim, you chop a couple of them small trees.
3: Right.
2: We'll spread a fire they can't get through.
3: These are pretty green for burning, Sam.
2: Grass as dry as tinder here. That'll get it started. Shorty, yeah. You get some of that dead wood burning in a hurry.
4: Grass is catching on. It's dry, all right.
2: How about the trees, Slim? About ready?
4: Move back. He's coming now.
2: Got another one farther back. A posse's closing in on it. We better hold them off till this fire gets too hot to cross.
3: Slim, Charlie, over that
5: grass. All right, all right.
6: That fire's sure too hot for us, Sheriff. And they can get out of range anytime they want to mount.
7: Don't forget he's my uncle, Sheriff. I'll drive it through myself.
8: You'll drive nothing. Get out and get behind the tree.
2: All right, Jack, let's go. Sheriff. Two of you men come with us. The rest of you keep firing.
3: Sleep!
8: Come on! Sheriff.

0: 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Let's see now. Plug preamp jack into amplifier input. You don't know that. Hang down, you don't know. Oh, hand me the screwdriver, Waldo, you dear boy.
1: That's all right.
0: Amplifier connects to speaker.
1: Failon.
0: Quiet, Waldo. Why, the boy needs help. He's not well. Turntable connects to...
1: But, Unc!
0: Don't disturb me, Waldo. That boy's been alone too much. Oh, a child could build this do-it-yourself hi-fi set. Let's see now. Put record on turntable and turn power switch.
1: But, Unc!
0: Oh, there's so much service noise. I can't hear the music. What orchestra is this?
1: I'm trying to tell you, Unc. You plugged in the washing machine.
0: Oh, great balls of fire. So I have rippling rhythm. Non-detergent jazz. Cool, man. Cool. Well, now let's see. If I turn these wires around... Oh, blasted washing machine. What's the matter now? Well, I'll stick my head in and... It looks all right to me. Maybe this wire. Oh! Ow! Oh, the, oh!
1: Your nose is lighting up, Unc. It must be the wrong wire. Try this one.

0: You're wrong! That's corny!
1: Waldo, you poor boy. No appreciation of the finer things. You confuse the time you don't.
2: The book says, turn base control for more bottom.

0: Geonk? Yeah, that's the most!
1: A wonderful reproduction. Magoo, you are a sound genius. Just like the book said, it must be the orthophonic curve.
0: The Marilyn who?
1: Oh, Waldo, you do need help. You are so sick.

0: jukebox bass? It must be the speaker cabinet. Can't be the hi-fi set.
1: They're tearing down the building next door, Runt.
0: Well, I'll put a stop to that, Waldo. My identity can't do Magoo take steps in me. Hey, down there! You mind being quieter? Quiet, please! Quiet and quiet! Thank you. Oh! Oh, those eyes. Listen to those eyes. Oh, it must be around 30,000 cycles. On a hi-fi cycle built for two. Now, who else but Magoo could hear 30,000 cycles? You can? Well, well, a hi-fido. Just a little joke, Fido. Just down, you beast. Your master's voice. Back on the paper. Waldo, listen to that frequency response.
2: Sure, Unc.

Yes. This was composed for me by Sir Adrian Boggs. Call it Portrait of Mr. Magoo. Good sort, Sir Adrian. Rare discrimination. An idiot, but a true artist.

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0: 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I'll just twist this knob.
1: Ow!
0: That'll teach you to keep your nose out of my business, Waldo. I'll turn this knob.
2: Pumping Jehoshaphat and distortion and feedback.
3: That's the vacuum cleaner.
0: Oh, yes, yes. So it is. The vacuum cleaner.
2: Waldo! Where's Fido?
3: I don't know, Unc.
2: Where is that? Oh, no, no, no. I've told that dog to stay away from that vacuum cleaner.
3: I'll get him out, Unc.
0: He went in a sheepdog and came out a Mexican hairless. All right, Fido. You go take a bath.

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Oh, the fight song of my old alma mater, University of Wormwood Scrub. Good old U of WWS, class of 03. Fight, fight, fight. 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

0: Oh, what's that? 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Oh, my. Feed the canaries, Waldo.
1: Sure, Unc. Here, Dickie Bird, have a sandwich.
0: Two canaries and a dog are so much trouble. But the hi-fi book said I should have two tweeters and a woofer. First class. I wonder if it's worth it. I can hardly hear the music. Oh, there it is. Listen to the multicellular tweeter. So tweet, tweet, tweet. The exponential horns are braying and playing. Good balance and full dynamic range. I'll turn up the volume control.
1: A telephone note.
0: Now, who could that be? Hello? Magoo speaking. No, not Ogilvy. Magoo. Capital M, small A, small G. Oh, you're Ogilvy. Next door. Trying to sleep? No, Mr. Ogilvy. I wasn't trying to sleep. Too loud? You're not disturbing me, Mr. Ogilvy. Haven't heard a thing. Not a thing. Can't hear you, Mr. Ogilvy. Testing my hi-fi set. Call tomorrow. We'll have a nice talk. Oh, a long chat. 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

0: tick tock. It's a beat that sticks with the tocks and the ticks. Need more clocks to go with the tocks, cause the ticks are what? Bug me. Went to the store where they sell the clocks with the ticks and the tocks and the rhythm that rocks. Here's what I bought. Tick tock. A wind-up clock. A wristwatch clock. A stopwatch clock. And a alarm clock. All night long, a ticking and a talking, crazy clocks, a swinging and a rocking. In the wee small hours, I fell in the sack to the lullaby of the. All night long, cozily sleeping, never suspecting of the end that was coming, only listening to the syncopated movements of the calculated clickings of the clocks on the shelf. Not a shadow of suspicion of the underhanded scheming of the evil-minded genius who invented the contraption that confounded my affection for the sound of pleasant ticking with the wicked interjection of the gadget's grim perversion with the singleness of purpose to alarm. Out the window with the subject to the devil, into the garbage can with the stopwatch, grind the wristwatch into the floorboards, then push over the grandfather's clock. No ticks, no tocks, no clicks, no clocks, no alarm clock disturbs any sleep of mine. Now I wake in the morning all rejuvenated, and I use a sundial to tell the time.
1: La terre tourne comme si de rien n'était.
2: Jeff, look it up in the sky!
3: What, Jim?
2: Don't you see it? It's up in the sky!
3: There, look!
2: The beautiful birds,
3: they're dancing and prancing and singing along
2: in the beautiful daylight.
3: Look at them flutter, look at them fly. You say, why oh why?
2: Oh no, there comes a hunter! Boom! He shoots the birds! No!
3: No, Jimmy, no!
2: I refuse to let myself go.
3: Just relax and let the scenery introduce the mood.
2: Well, it's a beautiful mood today. I feel so warm and comforted by the beautiful view.
3: But look, there's another bird.
2: Oh, it's one of the same kind that just got shot. Oh, the tears of joy are falling.
3: But you wonder why. But you wonder why. Oh, yes, oh, yes.
2: I cry for those birds, and I hate and I pity the hunter that shot the bird.
3: And you wonder why we're so derogatory or so negative.
2: I have no fear when it comes to standing out in the mountains, staring at the beautiful birds. It makes you feel so comforted.
3: Comforted? Yes, oh yes.
2: I sort of wish that the hunter never shot the birds. Oh, please bring back the birds.
3: God damn it, dumb birds.
2: Bring back the birds. Jeff, bring it back.
3: Come here, bird.

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1: 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It was violent. I almost died. All my petty concerns were sent flying with those gale force winds. I was in nature. I was nature. An otter, a stork, an oak tree.
2: A woman.
3: Now, I'm going to go to the house.

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We laughed at its flying saucers. Who needed them? But it, and all the other its, tried so hard to get with us, to be liked for itself alone. 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

0: When I stand on the mountain and I say, do it, it gets done. If it don't get done, then I'll move on it. And that's the last thing in the world you want me to do.
1: There's no need to fear.
2: Explosion.
3: Come, Arthur. Evil is afoot.
4: Afoot? That's funny.
2: I have only seconds to shed my everyday disguise. This looks like a job for...
5: People have got to know whether or not their president's a crook. Well, I'm not a crook.
6: Help! Help!
1: There's no need to fear.
6: Help! Help! Help!
7: I say to you, stop your evil ways.
0: You're writing my songs. You're playing my game.
8: That's just plain poppycock.
7: This looks like a job for...
9: None of them really know how to handle evil.
3: Oh, there's crime here. I can smell it.
10: This looks like a job for...
5: Because people have got to know.
4: I'm very frightened.
7: This looks like a job.
0: I never told anybody to do anything.
7: Use all our resources to battle this evil.
1: There's no need to fear.
9: This looks like a job.
11: One constantly has the problem of either getting on top of the job or having the job get on top of you. I find that it is easier for me to get on top of you.
4: Help!
3: Help! Oh, there's crime here. I can smell it.
9: We all find this kind of rampant individuality very disturbing.
4: I'm very frightened.
0: They came to the ranch, lady. I didn't go to them. They came to me. You're stealing my music every day.
5: I shall resign the presidency effective at noon tomorrow.
1: There's no need to fear.
7: May evil beware. And may good dress warmly and eat plenty of fresh vegetables.
0: And that's the last thing in the world you want me to do.
1: There's no need to fear.
8: That's just plain poppycock.
7: Good of you to join us in another sterling victory over the forces of evil.
12: Hmm? 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

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Termites. Watch out for people with big feet. There could be some big turds coming your way this afternoon. Monitor lizards. You could be spawned by soldier ants and eaten alive. Just because you are a lizard, it doesn't mean you are safe. Cheesy bugs. Look out for Gouda and Stilton this morning. Your daily intake of cheese increases as your wife secretes it into your gob. Earwigs. Today you may feel a little depressed, but your children should reach puberty by tea time, although lots will die in the process. Crab larvae. You may think you are insignificant in this world, but soon you will turn into a beautiful crab. Red ants. Vigilante locusts are going to eat up the remainder of your spare food supply. This will make you angry and could spell the end of your species. Proboscis germ. Roughage and wheat is important in your diet. One day someone will invent a microscope and maybe we can see what you look like. Stag beetle. The rutting season starts today, so female beetles, polish up your piss flaps. And if it is your birthday today, you will prosper in short modules.

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Doc Holliday, bullet grazed his... 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
2: Well, I tell you just like this.
3: I'm just a guy that may seem shy, but let me set you straight. 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
2: Now Liv told me the other night, you know, honey, I'm gonna treat you right. 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
0: providing you put that first payment down.
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0: Now you know the part that I like the most.
2: Ain't no flies on me. 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
0: There might be flies on

What was that? An exhibition? We need emotional content. Try again.

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Thank you.

démon ou ça ou bête.

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But I love you. 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What to say when you see me?

You are a happy person, full of imaginative thoughts which pour forth constantly. Each day you feel more lovable, more interesting. You become more interested in others. You recognize and accept the friendship that people offer you, for you truly deserve it. You have a deep and sincere respect for yourself and for your personal worth to others. It is easy for you to accept the help and cooperation of others. You see their help to you as an expression of mutual friendship and understanding. You now realize that giving and receiving are two sides of a single coin. You're aware of the trust and confidence you generate in others, and it makes you feel good. You think of yourself as a warm, generous, and loving person. You easily express love and affection, and you find it easy to accept love and approval. You like yourself because you are a friendly and giving person. You accept yourself as a unique and valuable person. You're open, honest, and direct in your relations with people. You recognize that you are exceptionally talented and highly creative. This awareness makes you feel good. Talented and highly creative. This awareness makes you feel good.

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0: Thorfinn, you've told me about Leif Erikson and the grapes he brought back. But I have heard that there were strange people there, and that the Vikings were...
1: You mean the Skrellings, the natives of the land? No, Leif and his men did not meet them, but others did. The next voyager was Leif's brother Thorvald. In the same ship that Leif had travelled in, Thorvald sailed to Vinland and wintered in Leif's camp. Next summer they explored to the west. The land was fine with forests near the beaches. They wintered again at Leif's camp. In the second summer they explored to the northeast and found a beach where 9 Skrelling were asleep under 3 canoes. The Norse killed all but 1 Skrelling. Then they saw in the distance a number of hillocks. They thought, those must be settlements. They were right. Soon a vast number of hide-covered boats came down the fjord shooting arrows at them. Thorvald was hit. He pulled the arrow out and said, that was a fat belly. We have found a land of fine resources, though we'll hardly enjoy much of them.
2: Then Thorvald died and was buried on the spot in a place they called Krossanes, which means cross point. In the spring, loaded with grapes and grapevines, they sailed back to Greenland with many tales to tell. The next to go was Thorstein, another son of Erik. He wanted to retrieve Thorvald's body, but he became lost and sailed around all summer, gaining nothing. Upon his return to Greenland, Thorstein died.

the skies. The name of the game is Light Works. How do you show those teasing lips so they dazzle?

you call that living? Under the burrow lies an animal that never sees the light. Its skin has no colour. It licks organisms into its throat, then lies still till some more organisms come along.

0: What?
1: We making this?
2: Yeah. Disaster.

Now that the show is over and we have jointly exercised our constitutional rights, we would like to leave you with one very important thought. Sometime in the future, you may have the opportunity to serve as a juror in a censorship case or a so-called obscenity case. It would be wise to remember that the same people would stop you from listening to Boards of Canada, maybe back next year to complain about a book or even a TV program. If you could be told what you can see or read, then it follows that you could be told what to say or think. Defend your constitutionally protected rights. No one else will do it for you.

Go, go, go, go, go, go, go, go, go, go, go, go, go, go, go, go, go, go, go, go, go, go, go, go, go, go, go, go, go, go, go, go, go, go, go, go, go, go, go, go, go, go, go, go, go, go, go, go, go, go, go, go, go, go, go, go, go, go, go, go, go, go, go, go, go, go, go, go, go, go, go, go, go, go, go, go, go, go, go, go, go, go, go, go, go, go, go, go, go, go, go, go, go, go, go, go, go, go, go, go, go, go, go, go, go, go, go, go, go, go, go, go, go, go, go, go, go, go, go, go, go, go, go, go, go, go, go, go, go, go, go, go, go, go, go, go, go, go, go, go, go, go, go, go, go, go, go, go, go, go, go, go, go, go, go, go, go, go, go, go, go, go, go, go, go, go, go, go, go, go, go, go, go, go, go, go, go, go, go, go, go, go, go, go, go, go, go, go, go

I've got me eye on you. You're the blokes that told me to learn to play the blooming harp. I haven't played a blooming note since I've been here. Look at the florists, counting their profits. Ain't it grand to be blooming or dead? 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Ain't it grand to be blooming or dead? Taxes and rent, I'll have no need to pay. I've dodged them by blooming well snapping it. Hooray, look at the landlord, blooming old Shylock. Ain't it grand to be blooming well dead? Look at the bulldog, blooming well barking. Ain't it grand to be blooming well dead? Look at the tomcat, meow, blooming well flirting. Ain't it grand to be blooming well dead? People said he was so good to the poor. I said as I thought what they called me before. Look at the sexton, blooming great shovel. Ain't it grand to be blooming well dead? Look at my schoolmates, blooming well giggling. Ain't it grand to be blooming well dead? And look at the earthworms, blooming well wriggling. Ain't it grand to be blooming well dead? All my old chiners, I saw them standing round. I said as they slowly load me in the ground. Look at the tombstone, granite with knobs on. Ain't it grand to be blooming well dead? Now it's all over. Look at them scarperings. Ain't it grand to be blooming well dead? Look at the weather. Blooming well raining. Ain't it grand to be blooming well dead? Then I awoke with a really shocking start. I found me in bed with the missus of me heart. I got the milk in. Baby was screaming. Ain't it grand to be blooming well dead?

America is minorities. America is minorities. 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And that means you and me. America is minorities. America is minorities.

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Here in America, it's not a question whether we tolerate minorities. 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

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What was it like up there? 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There were some men who actually tried to reach the moon, and many strange stories have been told about those fantastic adventures. Now, if man could build a rocket ship fast enough and strong enough to make the trip, he could travel through space to every place. Man wondered about this for years and years. We told you something about the first space engineers, but in order to make the moon journey, first of all, we have to know how far away the moon is from the Earth.

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3: That was the band named Arm Clock and a song having the same names with the band and message to the age of 20. 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
4: Hi, Doctor.
5: Good day. How are you today?
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5: Good.
4: Can you give me an overview of the typical symptoms of kidney stones?
5: Yeah. Personally suffered from them myself, so I can tell you very, very painful.
6: How long will you stay to satisfy your needs?
7: A businessman from Italy says he regularly travels between Italy and Vietnam for work.
8: It's very nice to see. I always come here to see because I like to watch the people dancing. I like to see, but I cannot dance.

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0: oan
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2: hi my name is Nam
0: alo
3: hello nice to meet you Nam I'm Na
2: are you new around here I'm sure you'll like this neighborhood
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1: it's just being about sounds and strange, unrepeatable noises that I won't be able to get again.

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1: But couldn't place himself.
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when I hear what we call music, it seems to me that someone is talking, and talking about his feelings or about his ideas of relationships. But when I hear traffic, the sound of traffic here on 6th Avenue, for instance, I don't have the feeling that anyone is talking. I have the feeling that sound is acting. And I love the activity of sound. What it does is it gets louder and quieter, and it gets higher and lower, and it gets longer and shorter. It does all those things which I'm completely satisfied with that. I don't need sound to talk to me. We don't see much difference between time and space. We don't know where one begins and the other stops. So that most of the arts we think of as being in time, and most of the arts we think of as being in space. Marcel Duchamp, for instance, began thinking of thinking of music as being not a time art, but a space art. And he made it a piece called Sculpture Musicale, which means different sounds coming from different places and lasting, producing a sculpture which is sonorous and which remains. People expect listening to be more than listening. And so sometimes they speak of inner listening.

In the Shaolin Temple, there are three kinds of men. Students, disciples, and masters. Development of the mind can be achieved only when the body has been disciplined. To accomplish this, the ancients have taught us to imitate God's creatures. All creatures, the low and the high, are one with nature. If we have the wisdom to learn, all may teach us their virtues. From the crane, we learn grace and self-control. The snake teaches us suppleness and rhythmic endurance. The praying mantis teaches us speed and patience. And from the tiger, we learn tenacity and power. And from the dragon, we learn to ride the wind. As no two elements of nature are in conflict, so when we perceive the ways of nature, we remove conflict within ourselves and discover a harmony of body and mind in accord with the flow of the universe.

0: You are the new student. Come closer.
1: You cannot see.
0: You think I cannot see.
1: Of all things, to live in darkness must be the worst.
0: Fear is the only darkness.
2: Never assume that because a man has no eyes, he cannot see. Close your eyes. What do you hear?
1: I hear the water. I hear the birds.
2: Listen for the color of the sky. Look for the sound of the hummingbird's wing. Search the air for the perfume of ice on a hot day. If you have found these things, you will know. Do you hear your own heartbeat?
1: No.
2: Do you hear the grasshopper which is at your feet?
1: Old man, how is it that you hear these things?
2: Young man, how is it that you do not?

0: Where does your pebble walk to, grasshopper?
1: It walks. Its journey is to nowhere.
0: Each journey begins and also ends.
1: Then the ending is the bottom of the pool.
0: Does not the pebble, entering the water, begin fresh journeys?
1: It seems unceasing.
0: Such is the journey through life. It begins, it ends. Yet fresh journeys go forth.
2: Young Cain, when I was a boy, I fell into a hole in the ground and I was broken and could not climb out. I might have died there, but a stranger came along and saved me. He said it was his obligation, that for help he had once received, he must in return help 10 others, each of whom would then help 10 others. So that good deeds would spread out like the ripples from a pebble in a pond. I was one of his 10, and you became one of mine. And now, I pass this obligation on to you.

Class, we have a new student. Flash's sister Susan will come and tell us of her studies in France.

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I'd love to meet sportswear people and let them have a male dominance over me. I'm very kinky and would love to like some housewife to you. Please can you can call me on any day at 5 p.m., 6 p.m. and 7 p.m. Please call, I'm desperate for you.

Oh,

We put up our tent on a dark green knoll outside of town by the train tracks and a seagull dump. Topping the bill was Horseface Ethel and her marvelous pigs in satin. We pounded our stakes in the ground, all powder brown. The branches spread like scary fingers reaching. We were in a pasture outside Kankakee. And one-eyed Myra, queen of the galley, who trained the ostrich and the camels, she looked at me squinty with her one good eye and a Roy Orbison t-shirt as she bottle-fed an orangutan named Tripod. And then there was yodeling Elaine, the queen of the air, who wore a dollar sign medallion. She had a tiny bubble of spittle around her nostril and a little rusty tear, for she'd lassoed and lost another tipsy sailor. And over in the burnt yellow tent by the frozen tractor, the music was like electric sugar. And Zuzu Bolin played Stave and Chain, and Mighty Tiny on the saw. And he threw his head back with a mouth full of gold teeth, and they played Lopsided Heart and Moon Over Dog Street. And by the time they finished moaning low, I was soaking wet and wild-eyed. And Dr. Bliss slipped me a preparation. I fell asleep with livery stable blues in my ear.

And me and Molly Huey drank Bruno and Kool-Aid. 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And she soaked a hanky in three roses and rubbed it on the spot. And drew a rickety heart and a bent arrow. And it hurt like hell. And Funeral Wells spun Poole Murphy on the target as he threw his hardware. Only once in Sheboygan did he miss, at a matinee on Diamond Pier. She'd never let him forget it. They were doing two shows. She had a high fever that took off a piece of her ear. And Tip Little told her she should leave the bum. 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

perder dentro do sonho.

of Royd Edge, the upper limb of a storm-snapped beech has ended up wedged on a lower branch. A little finger will easily rock that two-pronged bough in the tree's crook. But no amount of deranged swinging can begin to unhook the dead from the living. The winds of the world blast and rattle that private wood, and the wishbone rides in the tuning fork.

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In the reverse. 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
1: The Rock and the Roger Delorier Rigger out in the lead right now. Rigger out in the lead right now. The Rock and the Roger Delorier Rigger out in the lead right now. The Rock and the Roger Delorier Rigger out in the lead right now. Rigger out in the lead right now. The Rock and the Roger Delorier Rigger out in the lead right now.
2: Here he comes.
1: Rigger out in the lead right now. Cecil Brock and Roger Delorier's red. Going into the first turn by about a length and a half over the Dave. Cecil Brock and Roger Delorier's red.
3: Brock and Roger Delorier Rigger out
1: and a half over the Dave Anderson red.
3: Cecil Brock and Roger Delorier Rigger out
1: of the Rigger out
3: of the lead.
1: Going into the first turn.
3: Going into the first turn by about a length and a half.
1: Going into the first turn by about a length and a half over the Dave Anderson race.
4: Running third. Remember, they'll stay on the rail. They're going to make their move on the back stretch or on
3: the back stretch or on the clubhouse turn.
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3: So Brock and Roger Delorier Rigger out in the lead right now.
5: Sunrise welding in the wire. Here he comes.
1: Cecil Brock, Cecil Brock, Cecil Brock, looking Brock, looking for the track, track time, for the looking for the track time. Cecil Brock, looking for the track time of 102. Track time.
5: Sunrise welding, Delorier Rigger out of the lead.
1: The Brock and Roger Delorier Rigger out of the lead. Rigger out. The Brock and Roger Delorier Rigger out.
7: Will a man in the lead, Richard Gallagher and Duncan Livestock. Duncan Livestock holding about a 1.5 length lead as they go into the first turn. Coming out of the first turn, the weather.

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0: 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But it's pronounced phone.
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1: You are 1,758 feet underground.

0: Hello. Oh, what's that? Different type of animal?
1: Yeah, dead, probably dead.

Futurama. General Motors Futurama at the New York World's Fair, where you meet the future face to face. 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They're demonstration models, in a sense, of scientific ideas being developed now. 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And also, the exciting array of new products in our Product Plaza. At the fair, see General Motors Futurama first. 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That's worth the trip to the fair. It's free.

Ladies and gentlemen, this picture, truly one of the most unusual ever filmed, contains scenes which under no circumstances should be viewed by anyone with a heart condition or anyone who is easily upset. We urgently recommend that if you are such a person or the parent of a young or impressionable child now in attendance, that you and the child leave the auditorium.

We will begin a mass invasion. It is now time for us to put Earth under our rule.